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0: 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All the pop goals.
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It goes like this.

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In that fateful night, I thought to myself, I'll do everything I can, save up every dime, and one day I'll return.

0: 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Hey Henkie!
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0: Presentatie Henk Kruize. I told the witch doctor I was in love with you. I told the witch doctor I